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2: Lincoln, the thing them call a broken heart. 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They don't know it from the start. 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A Sean Paul and Sasha, come sing.

Never thought that you was like this. I took the tag off a major priceless. I just spent a half a meal on a chandelier. Now you trying to cut me off like a light switch. 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Saying that you need some time to breathe. Thinking that I'm sleeping.